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If I'm safe, then love is a spectrum, sweet like lemon.

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